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0: Memphis R&B and throwbacks, V101. Chris Brown residuals. It's your girl Sharon. Got Luther and Never Too Much on the way next. 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

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Leon Thomas and Chris Brown, your girl Sharon. Here's Lauryn Hill, Doo-Wop.

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0: on Gregory Abbott. I think he's like an April 2nd baby. Shake it down at 6:09 is the Memphis Morning Show. Mike Evans and Big Sue. We'll get to the 911 report and all these things going on here in the city of Memphis, Tennessee. 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They're going to have Hallelujah Day. 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That's going to be October 11th. 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

0: 9, the Memphis Morning Show, Mike Evans and Big Sue. Wine on the River's on the way. Everything you need to know coming up in just a few minutes on this show. And by the way, a shout out to Glenn Jones. He's headed to the area of the Landon Center for that big Tri-State Blues Festival on October 17th. So Glenn Jones on his way to the Mid-South. All right, your 901 report this morning. Measles, man. Yeah, those cases of measles are climbing across the U.S. This is from our news partner, Fox 13. And that trend actually could lend itself to many cases here. There are 9 in Tennessee right now. And that increase comes from fewer children getting those vaccinations for measles, mumps, and rubella vaccine. The good news is that if you're falling behind in those vaccinations, you can still catch up. Just speak with your pediatrician about your vaccination status with your child. Also, they're hiring an XAI. If you need a gig, Elon Musk has got you. Elon is saying, come. You're looking for employment. I have you. 144 positions right now. Our news partner, Fox 13, reached out to them to see if those positions are temporary or permanent. Didn't get an answer back on that. But there was a job as, let's see, a $200,000 lawyer gig and a barista gig that paid somewhere around $21 an hour. So there's a wide range of positions, I guess. 144 of them, anyway, at XAI, if that's your thing, all right? Sunny skies later, some clouds this morning, but it's sunny and 80 for the high for your hump day. 80 degrees. That's a wonderful thing. That's your 901 report, 641.
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Mike Evans here with your 901 report on the way at about 7:05 this morning. We get ready, October 10th, right around the corner. Wine on the River of Memphis. Tomley Park, 5 until 9 o'clock, October 10th. That's what, 17 days, about 17 days away. Okay, that's 17 days away, y'all. About 17 days away. Our 11th annual Wine on the River at Tomley Park. So there'll be the wines and the spirits and the burrs and the live music and all kinds of food available and a lot of great people along the Mississippi. You don't want to miss it. Of course,

Memphis R&B and Throwbacks, V101. His Royal Badness at 7:05. Memphis Morning Show. Mike Evans and Big Sue are looking at things that are celebrated on September 23rd. Coming up in just a few minutes on the show. Your 901 report this morning. Health officials are sounding the alarm as measles cases surge across the country. 9 cases in the state of Tennessee have been reported, including one right here in Shelby County. And, of course, local infectious disease specialists at Labana say dropping kindergarten vaccination rate is driving that spike. So make sure you check that vaccination status for those kids and get up to date. SpaceX AI reported losing $6.4 billion last year. But, going to expand their Mid-South footprint. Despite those heavy losses, they're hiring for at least 144 positions across its Memphis and South Haven campuses, ranging from a couple $100,000 a year for a lawyer to a barista, positioned at around $21 an hour or so. Of course, there's a lot of pushback in the community, but Mike Evans will not have a picket sign in your driveway if you need to go on and get a gig to pay that Memphis Light gas and water bill. All good. You got to do what you got to do, right? You know what I'm saying? Sunny skies later this afternoon and a high of about 80, 62 tonight and another 80-degree day. This is no fluke, y'all. We got another one tomorrow, just like today. That's your 901 report this morning on V101, 705.

0: look at What's Good Memphis. Because there's always something good going on in Memphis around 7:30. We'll get to What's Good Memphis. I was actually looking at two different things just then. I'll grab one and share that with you around 7:30 this morning. I mentioned a couple of these yesterday because if you ever had one of those mouse, like you're scrolling with your mouse and it's real sensitive and you just turn it once and it's like 50 pages, scroll down one time. I got that kind of mouse. I got to be real delicate. So I went down into yesterday. I mentioned Go With Your Gut Day being yesterday and Restless Leg Syndrome and National Apple Cider Vinegar Day being yesterday. But they're actually today. Hopefully I didn't mess up the celebration. And speaking of celebration, it's Celebrate Bisexuality Day. It's a day of awareness. You know, putting the word out. Hey, it's awareness, right? This ain't just lose your mind day. You got to work. But it's all about creating awareness about bisexuality. And you do not have to be bisexual to appreciate and celebrate the day. Education Technology Day is today. Also, let's see. Did apple cider vinegar a couple days now. National Snack Stick Day. And again, I've got to make sure I didn't scroll down. I think I did National Checkers Day yesterday. Today is National Checkers Day. Yeah, I scrolled too far yesterday. I did Dogs and Politics Day yesterday. Lord, I did scroll, yeah. Yeah, I spoiled everything yesterday, but that's pretty much where we are. Some things that are unique and celebrated on September 3rd, 2026.
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relatively high in the state of Tennessee. This is from Max Preps. And when I do that, I'm always going to leave somebody out in a division. And, you know, but I just got to roll with it right now, man. right now, I'm looking at, Briarcrest. Max Preps has them ranked fourth in the state, from what I can see. Christian Brothers, somewhere in the top 15 to 20 in the state. Says, let's see, Division 2 AAA. Whitehaven, number 18 in the state.

gonna be just crazy. And I want somebody, daddy calling me this morning. Let's see, okay. So Briarcrest, White Haven Christian Brothers, Southwind, Houston. And maybe a more comprehensive list. Definitely a more comprehensive list when I do it again. Because, you know, we still got a lot of football left. A lot of high school football left in the city. Shout out to Central as well, too. They're up there. Let's see, Kyrville, Houston. And see, I don't want to stop, but I have to. But in other words, we're doing our thing here. And when I do it again, I'll run down a whole lot more names and teams and get into it more. But that's what's good, members. High school football right here.

B101 Memphis R&B and Throwbacks, the Memphis Morning Show, 7:38. Mike Evans, Big Sue with Celebrity Libra birthday shouts. First day for Libra. Welcome to the show. We'll get to those in just a few minutes. Prayers going out to Lionel Richie. He's been hospitalized again, this time for treatment of atrial fibrillation. He has an irregular heartbeat, so he's been forced off that Earth, Wind, and Fire tour to get help with that. They're treating him with an ablation, and it creates those small scars in the heart to block those faulty signals that you get from the heart and restore a normal rhythm. I was close. My nephew had to have that done. I know it wasn't like, Mike, I can't believe you said that was a fib. And that's the doctor talking to me. I can't believe you said that was what ablation was. But it's something like that. But hopefully he'll be well. And that can be taken care of. You see a lot of commercials around that, too. Some good news. A Kentucky political festival that features Kid Rock has been called off just days before showtime because ticket sales sell off. They were looking to sell. It was going to be a free concert, but they were looking to sell 1,000 VIP tickets. They sold a whopping total of 6 tickets to that event. And it had to be called off. They've a list of the top-ranked HBCUs. All right? I'm kind of taken aback a bit because my school's not in here, but nevertheless, U.S. News and World Report has released its rankings of the top historically black colleges and universities for 2027, with Spelman College in Georgia taking the top spot, Howard University number 2, followed by Tuskegee University. I know, Bear is at the number 3 HBCU in the country. Let's see. Morehouse, number 4, North Carolina Agricultural and Technical, AT&T, of course, at number 5. Those are the top 5. And we'll run down the entire rankings, or the more comprehensive ranking list, to find out where Albany State finished.

Libra, where you at, baby? It's your time for 2026. As we celebrate Libras, Big Sue mentioned on the show yesterday, as Scorpio, it was a wonderful run. And we had a great time. But we got to move on. It's not you. It's me. And we're going to move forward. Let's see. I'm going to start with the M-Town birthdays, the biggest birthdays of all right here. That includes Dennis Turner, Karen Hayes Horton. He used to be the part of the team back in the day. Karen, what's up?

Ruff's happy birthday. Also, Melissa D. McPherson. Ravunda Chalmers, happy birthday to you. Latoya Duncan. Jamila Smith Young. Monica Walker, happy birthday. Allison Harrison Wiggins. Marcus Askew, happy birthday to you, Marcus. And let's see. I can let you know who you're sharing company with this trick mouse. You can also use, by the way, while I'm doing this, what you need to do is get on the iHeartRadio app and use the talkback feature there and shoot me a quick birthday shout if you're not on this list right now. And we can run those back throughout the show. So if this is the first day of Libra, and I don't want to miss any Libras, matter of fact, I will come back and get those other birthday shouts. The big names that we know from actors and sports and those kind of things that are also celebrating their birthdays with you in a few minutes. But go on, pop it, Libra. It's on for 2026. Do what you do. 756 V101.

Show at 8:05. Mike Evans, Big Sue. I was trying to find this U.S. News and World Report list with the HBCUs and understand why Albany State was not in the top five of those schools. See what I can come up with in about 5 minutes this morning. So I can discuss this injustice. Why we aren't in the top five this morning. Three things you need to know your 901 report this morning. XAI is hiring. They're looking for 144 people. And if maybe it sounds like something you're looking into, I think they range anywhere from a $200,000 lawyer position to a barista. And then looking at the pay, it looks like around $21 an hour or so. Don't have all the information necessary to get you there as far as, the information. Look it up, XAI, I need a job or something like that. But our news partner, Fox 13, reached out to find out, are these full-time or permanent jobs? And from what I see, they did not get a response. But, a little change. A little change is a little change. Ain't nobody gonna get mad at you because you got an XAI check. And nobody's going to be picketing your house when you're trying to pay your light bill and feed your family. Also, we got a case with these measles across the country. These cases are rising. 9 in the state of Tennessee and 1 reported case in Shelby County. And Le Bonheur Children's Hospital, Nick Highsmith with Le Bonheur, mentioned that it is because these vaccinations aren't up to date. You got to get those kids vaccinated. Kindergarten vaccinations are really, really low. But parents, you can get those, updated. Check the status of those vaccinations and get them done to make sure that you want to protect your child from getting the measles in 2026. High today about 80. Low tonight, 62, and another 80-degree day tomorrow, proving that it's not a fluke. This cooler temperature is a real thing. That's your 901 report this morning on B101.

Keith Sweat. He's on tonight at 7 o'clock. Get your sexy on with Keith Sweat inside the Sweat Hotel tonight at 7 o'clock. It's the Memphis Morning Show. Mike Evans and Big Sue. Something to help you level up on the way around 8:30 for your hump day coming up. I'm on this list. I went straight to U.S. News to find my school, Albany State, and find out where we rank in this list of top HBCUs. They got Spelman number one, Howard number two, Tuskegee number three, Morehouse number four, and North Carolina AT&T number five. Then it goes to Florida A&M and Hampton and Morgan State and Xavier and Claflin and Elizabeth City, and I got worried. So I kept on scrolling. Alcorn, number 20. Tied. Then I go to Fayetteville State, number 27. Fort Valley, 29. Oakwood, number 33. Albany State University, we're number 40. This year, it's university now. When I was in school, it was Albany State College back in the day. We're number 40 in historically black colleges and universities. Founded in 1903. And we got, for whatever reason, I don't know. I think we should be higher just because. I know somebody say, I knew something was wrong with that boy. Listen to him every morning. I knew something wrong with him talking about school. And not to say that any, all these are great colleges. We know that, right? But unfortunately, on any list, there has to be somebody on the very bottom of the list, right? On this particular list, let's see. Allen. It looks like Allen University is there. And still probably a great institution, great school. Just didn't make the top of the list, as did Albany State didn't either. So. Yes, I'm a little bitter about it. All right, something to help you level up is on.

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1: Hey.
0: In about 10 minutes, three things you need to know. I think we'll get, you know, I would imagine the show would be considered beta, in beta right now. Still kind of working some things through. And I think when we get to 9 o'clock, kind of spreading things out when we do the, instead of the 9-on-1 report, it's a broader kind of thing, some other things that we can throw in there in about 10 minutes. AKA, we didn't prep for this break this morning.
1: Just go put it out there.
0: And fourth wall, we didn't prep. But that does coming up about 10. But it's a good idea. I think we should do that. All right, hey, it's going down in a few days. Our 11th annual Wine on the River Memphis.
1: Mm-hmm. Sipping and strolling, Tom Lee Park.
0: Yep, October 10th, 5 until 9 o'clock.
1: It's going
0: to
1: be
0: It's hard to believe it's been 11 times. Though. Last year was
1: Jerome 10. Chisholm is coming to hang out with us.
0: Jerome Chisholm.
1: You know, me and Stan jumping on the turntables. It's going to be a boy.
0: You know. Shout out to Jerome. We, I forget where we were. There was a night. He was always the singer that particular night.
1: Mm-hmm.
0: Was fresh off his success on American Idol.
1: Yeah.
0: He was in the top 24 with that, and he was doing a regular night. Used to see him every week out there, man. Can't wait to see you out there, Jerome Chisholm. You could be there, too. With Big Sue and Stan and me and Jerome Chisholm for number 11. Go to myv101.com. All your info is right there. And if you didn't know, the portion of ticket sales benefit Door of Hope, an incredible organization. Doing some incredible work right here. And you got to be 21. Can't bring the kids. But get ready, and we'll lay into it several times between now and the 10th. But we want to see you there on the 10th for our 11th annual

0: 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Barry White was so smooth on that song. It's like he had bangs.
1: He had bangs?
0: When he sang that song, man. Even dudes like, man, he's so sexy sounding. He was incredible on that song.
1: You can only get that sound with bangs. And bayang.
0: V101 Memphis Morning Show. Mike Evans, Big Sue right over there.
1: Come on, man.
0: All right, we're going to jump into some things that are celebrated today. Coming up in a few minutes, three things you need to know. We know that the grand jury decided not to indict anybody in Nolan Wells' death.
1: They did. Heartbreaking and infuriating.
0: At the same time, they did note that the case could be reviewed again if new evidence suggests that his death was not accidental. But his mom spoke out, and it's tough because that doesn't go away, right? And this is what she had said.
2: Nolan deserved to live. He deserved to be here. And at the end of the day, there is only one victim, and it is our son, Nolan Xavier Wells.
0: Yeah, so hopefully that search will continue, and there's something that
1: someone
0: can bring
1: comes
0: closure.
1: Forward to say something.
0: Right.
1: She deserves answers.
0: This is different.
1: This is very different. Next story goes to San Francisco. A doula has helped a mom deliver her baby on the side of a road. Yep. A doula was stuck in a San Francisco traffic jam, helped a woman safely deliver her baby on the side of the road. Nate and Carolyn were headed to the hospital with heavy traffic, brought their trip to a standstill, and that same congestion prevented an ambulance from reaching them in time. So somehow they found a doula in traffic.
0: How did they get to the doula?
1: I have no idea. CL Ray arrived safely with the doula's help. Mom and baby are doing well.
0: So okay.
1: We do love that news. And last but not least, did you see this on the news last night? Three tourists got trapped by a rising tide on a secluded Oregon beach. They were safely rescued after a five-hour ordeal. Only 5 hours.
0: Wow.
1: Yeah, they basically spelled out SOS in the sand, and they used the satellite emergency feature on their phones to contact 911.
0: That's two instances back-to-back of God is good all the time.
1: All the time.

0: being throwbacks. I was just showing off my little music player, the Big Stu, and all my Michael Jackson songs in the jar. On my Hitty, all right? All right, coming up, but we got some Hump Day scoop for you on the way.
1: There's so much. I don't even know where to start, but we are talking Simone Biles in the Big Scoop.
0: All right. It's about 10 minutes away right now. It's always something good going on in Memphis. It's time for What's Good Memphis.
1: Yes. You know what? We got jobs today. How about that?
0: That works for me.
1: Salute to the hardworking folks at Choose 901. They posted 5 open jobs in Memphis right now. Let's see. City Leadership is looking for their next marketing director.
0: Okay, that's a organization here.
1: Mm-hmm. Okay. It'd be in a restaurant right on top of B.B. King's.
0: Okay.
1: It's looking for their next assistant general manager.
0: Right.
1: Fantastic food, fantastic scenery. There's also a position open for an operations associate at Arrowhead Medical Device Technologies. I love this. Make-A-Wish Foundation is looking for a communications coordinator.
0: Okay.
1: And last but not least, manager student recruitment at Urban Dove Team Charter Schools. And you can catch the full rundown, the info and everything at choose901.com. Great work, guys. Yay, get to the mini.
0: Always something good in Memphis. What's good Memphis on V101?

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0: That is a pickle. There ever was a pickle. All right, coming up in a few minutes, our celebrity birthday shouts for Libra 2026. We'll get into those. First day of Libra right now. That big scoop.
1: Man, where to start? Let's start with Simone Biles. Do we have the... Okay, well, let me tell you what happened. Apparently, her Chicago home was broken into and they stole her Porsche.
2: Feel like I need a new car because during our last few months in Chicago, three men in masks came to our house and stole my Porsche. Stole the GTS.
1: Now, the car was recovered, but she's like, yeah, no, no. Let me tell you, if you've ever had something stolen from you before, ever had your home broken into, that very next day is the most awkward, unsettling, surreal, uncomfortable moment.
0: Yeah.
1: Because it's like somebody invaded my safe space.
0: Yep. So they walked through your kid's room or, you know, just the fact that somebody else was
1: right.

0: in your house.
1: Exactly.
0: I had that happen a couple times. It's a horrible feeling.
1: Yeah. Simone, let us know what kind of car you get next, though, hon.
0: Probably another GTS, because she called it the GTS.
1: The GTS.
0: Like, I don't call my car the Equinox.
1: But you should.
0: Yeah, exactly.
1: All right. Also in the scoop, man, Kanye was back in the shy. His mother, his late mother, Dr. Donda West, was honored with a street naming South Shore neighborhood. So some touching news there. Okay. And last but not least, man, I'm looking forward. Did you hear about Ryan Clark? So, you know, Ryan Clark was let go from ESPN, right? And, you know, the Pivot podcast all of that. Well, you know, his next venture has a super investor by the name of Howard Schultz, the former CEO of Starbucks, says, hey, he believes in Ryan and what his next move is going to be.
0: So it's
1: going to
0: be like another sports, like a sports podcast.
1: Yes.
0: Okay.
1: Yeah. So great look there. But hey, it's all neither here nor there. It's just the big scoop with your girl, Big Scoop.

0: Evans Morning Show. Mike Evans and Big Sue.
1: Good morning. I can't believe the show's almost over.
0: That's it. We wrapped up in a nice way because Mr. Dell.
1: Yes.
0: Came through the studio, right? Man, I can't remember last time I saw Mr. Dell.
1: I'm telling you. It's been years.
0: But he looks healthy and well, and he's out there doing it, too.
1: Yes, he is. Just dropped a new album. Sherry Mackey surprised us with him. He's going to be sitting in on 95.7 Hallelujah FM on Monday. But I'm going to post a video to my Instagram at Big Sue's House and Mike Evans and the MMS.
0: Yeah, because
1: so you can see it.
0: The video that you will see is him actually as soon as he came in the studio.
1: Right. Just coming in and hey and hello and all that. So.
0: Yeah, and I am following him now at Mr. Dell Music on Instagram and Facebook as well. So, yeah, a shout out to Mr. Dell. Mr. Dell Music. All right, Stormy's up next, followed by the bell ringer, Stand the Man Bill. And, of course, Keith Sweat to get you inside that sweat hotel and get you sexy on tonight. And we welcome Libra into the studio
1: welcome.
0: For 2026.
1: Welcome.
0: And we got some celebrity birthdays. Your birthday is today. You got some good company.
1: Well, first of all, shout out to my girl, Taryn. You know, as choreographer, Grizz Grannies and Grandpas,
0: okay.
1: Subculture Royalty. Shout out to Taryn. It's her birthday. Hey, girl, hey. Also, you're celebrating with Jordan Woods, Lisa Ray McCoy, Ray Charles, may he rest in love, Jermaine Dupri, Anthony Mackie, and Lazy Bone.
0: Okay.
1: All celebrating today.
0: Some big names right here in the M-Town. Dennis Turner, Karen Hayes Horton used to be a part of the family here in the promotions department. Raina Carmisa, happy birthday to you. Tasha Denise, happy birthday, Tasha. What's up, girl? Deborah Gauss, Melissa D. McPherson, Ravonda Chalmers, happy birthday to you. Latoya Duncan, Jamila Smith-Young, Monica Walker, Allison Harrison Wiggins, and happy birthday shouts going out to Marcus Askew on this hump day,
1: happy
0: 2026.
1: Birthday.
0: Get it in, celebrate well, and we'll see you in the morning at 6.

Yeah, we done fell up in here on this Humpity Hump Day. Loving you for life. That is Jodeci. All right, y'all, stick around. I got SWV on the way. And let's talk about that iHeartRadio app. Don't you move. I am Stormy. We're V101 Memphis's R&B.

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down the river. Y'all stick around. I'm Stormy. We're B101, Memphis's R&B and throwbacks. 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
1: All right, y'all stick around. I got Janet Jackson coming up. And who got shot on Reasonable Doubt? Honey, they did the trailer, and they let us know who it is. I'll tell you about it coming up. I'm Stormy. We're V101, Memphis's R&B and Throwbacks. The 23rd annual Tri-State Blues Festival is happening. Lander Center, October 17th. You better get your tickets at Ticketmaster or keep listening to win.

0: Yeah, there she goes, Janet Jackson. Oh. Funny how time flies. And is, I'm Stormy with V101, Memphis's R&B and throwbacks. Coming up, I'll tell you what's on our social media. And I don't know if you saw it, but they have revealed who got shot on Reasonable Doubt. Y'all, it was Jax.
1: I don't know if you can hear me or not, but I need you to fight.

0: me.
1: Yeah, first full day of fall is here, you guys. Happy fall. It's here. It brought the temperatures, too. Maze is on the way. Genuine coming up. We'll go back to that iHeartRadio app. Y'all stick around. I'm Stormy. We're V101. Memphis's R&B and throwbacks. When you get time, tap in with us on social media. We're V101 Memphis on Instagram and on Facebook. Type in my V101 in the search on Facebook. You'll see our page. Go ahead and give us some love. And be sure to let us know if you plan to come to Wine on the River. We got information on our page about it. You can see it. Tap in. Let us know. Are you coming? October the 10th, 5 to 9 p.m., Tom Lee Park. That's on a Saturday, too. We hope to see you there. Tap in with us on social media. Don't forget to give us some love.
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1: 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We regulate any stealing of his property. 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

0: Act Nancy Grace, if she was Nolan Wells' parents, what would she do next? I'll let you hear what she said on the way. I'm Stormy. We're V101 Memphis's R&B and throwbacks. Don't forget to tap in today to Stan Bell. He's on 3 to 7. You know that drive at 5 is gonna be lit.
1: Yo, Larry, man, you think you can sing this song today?
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1: You

0: said XAI came over there first? What? Let's talk about it coming up. I'm Stormy with B101 Memphis's R&B and throwbacks. What would Nancy Grace do if she was Nolan Wells' parents?
1: Lying on the steps of the U.S. Attorney's office, lying there screaming, so help me, if the courthouse fell down on my head, I would be

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0: What's up, everybody? We up in here. I am Stormy with you. Thank you for being here with me. Listen, Drew Hill, Luther Vandross coming up, and we'll go back to that iHeartRadio app. I got a question for you today. What's something that you wish came with a warning label? What's something you wish came with a warning label? Tap that app and let me know. All right, we're V101, Memphis's R&B and throwbacks. And y'all, West Memphis Mayor Marco McClendon had a few things to say about how they're handling data centers over there. And he said they're doing it differently. Those comments came amid continued pushback over XAI across the river. Now, McClendon said he sat down with our news partner Fox 13 to clarify his statements that about Memphis ahead of his Talk of the Town meeting last night. Now, data centers typically promise new jobs and money, but they also bring questions about power, water, and air quality. Now, Mayor McClendon said that XAI first looked at West Memphis, but he said the city walked away.
1: XAI showed us the blueprint of what not to do when it comes down to running a data center in a city.
0: Wow. All right. Well, there you go. That's what's really going on in Memphis and the surrounding areas.
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0: it's Drew Hill and Tell Me. I got Mint Condition on the way. And y'all, I started watching a new series, Diara of Detroit. Y'all probably seen it. Maybe I'm late. Anyway, I'll tell you about it coming up. I'm Stormy. We're V101, Memphis's R&B and throwbacks. Okay, what do you wish came with a warning label? Tap that app and let me know.
1: Thanks. Or instructions.
0: We know that's right.
1: Am I supposed to pull up first? Like, do I put it over my head? And then it ends up smacking me in the face. That needs to come with a warning label.

the girl who created the show. That's a real name. Method Man's on there, Morris Chestnut, a lot of stars, even from back in the day. You need to watch Diara of Detroit. It's on Paramount.

0: congratulations to her. I'll tell you what she's up to on the way. I'm Stormy with V101. Memphis's R&B and throwbacks. Don't forget to tap in tonight to Keep Sweat. The sweat is on. It's 7 o'clock. Check in to the Sweat Hotel.
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1: When I'm alone in my room, sometimes I stare at the wall, and in the back of my mind, I hear my conscience call, telling me I need a girl who's as sweet as a dove. For the first time in my life,

Weekend on the way, and coming up, I'm going to tell y'all some items that have been recalled at Walmart, okay? I'm Stormy. We're V101, Memphis's R&B and throwbacks, and congratulations to Michelle Williams. Did you know that she's back in college? She says she kept it a secret from her family and her friends. She said, I'm going to finish strong. You go, girl.

0: Bone Common. Hey, everybody. Listen, I got Babyface coming up. R. Kelly's on the way. And I asked y'all a question. What do you think should come with a warning label? A lady tapped that app and told me Spanx. And I agree. Tap that app and talk to me. I'm Stormy. We're V101, Memphis's R&B and throwbacks. Now, there's been some items that have been recalled this year, you guys, at Walmart. And they've been hit hard. Now, if you haven't kept up, here are some items that have been recalled. 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All of those things have been recalled at Walmart. Trying to keep you in the know and help you live your best life.
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0: baby face. Soon as I get home, got Chris Brown on the way, and DDG says streamers are the new what? I'll let you hear him coming up on Stormy with V101. Memphis's R&B and throwbacks. I told y'all to tap that app and tell me what's one thing that should have a warning label on it.
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0: She said Costco, y'all. You know what?

0: Residuals. Let's talk about Wine on the River coming up. I'm Stormy. We're V101, Memphis's R&B and throwbacks. Got Michael Jackson on the way, too. I've never really considered them to be celebrities, but I'm curious. Do you think that streamers are what, DDG?
1: Streamers are celebrities. Streamers are the new celebrities.
0: Okay.
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More R&B for your workday is on V101.

Miss You. I got Al Green on the way. And Chris Brown said, show me the receipts. I'll tell you why on the way. I'm Stormy. We're V101, Memphis's R&B and throwbacks. And did you know that today is the fall equinox? Yep, first full day of fall. And it's also Checkers Day.

0: Yes, it is fall equinox. What's up, everybody? First full day of fall is today. I got Tony Terry coming up, Luther Vandross, and I asked the question, what is one thing that you think should have a warning label on it? Talk to me. Tap that app. I'm Stormy with V101, Memphis's R&B and throwbacks. All right, y'all, let's get into this tea. Well, Kanye West, he corrects a man for saying it's his privilege to unveil his mother's street sign. And, well, y'all listen to it.
1: So, as the alderman of the 7th Ward, it's my privilege to unveil the honorary...
0: Yee said, stop it. No, uh-uh.
1: It is her son, Ye's privilege.
0: Yeah, so congratulations to Kanye West because his mother's got a street sign, you guys. Yeah, in Chicago. Did y'all know Outkast is suing Overcast for having a similar rap name? Overcast. Yeah. Well, they say he feels a little hurt by the lawsuit, but why you name yourself Overcast when there's an Outkast? Simone Biles, she says she need a reality show, y'all.
2: During our last few months in Chicago, three men in mass came to our house and stole my Porsche. Stole the GTS.
0: Yeah, she said so much random stuff happens that she needs a reality show. All they need to do is show up and film. All right, that is your Hump Day Tea.
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0: Thursday. What's up, everybody? I'll tell you what happens on Thursday nights at Manhattan's coming up. I'm Stormy with V101, Memphis's R&B and Throwbacks. I told y'all to tap that app and let me know, what do you think needs a warning label on it?
1: Alcohol? That's the easiest one. Alcohol, of course. I mean, I wouldn't have a baby mama and, you know, a DUI right now because of what you call
0: it. Oh, my goodness.
1: Alcohol. So I have to say alcohol, easily.
0: Okay. TMI, but okay.

Hi, we're V101 Memphis's R&B and throwbacks. Don't y'all forget Thursday night goes down at Manhattan Sports Bar and Lounge. Let your hair down Thursday. Make sure your face is in place. Bird Williams is holding it down for me this Thursday night.

0: yeah. What's up, everybody? Happy fall to you. Hope you're feeling good on this day. You know what? It's a little cool. Fall brought in the cool temperatures. I like it. October London, Usher's coming up. Y'all stick around. I'll tell you some special things happening on today. That's coming up. I'm Stormy. We're V101, Memphis's R&B and throwbacks. And in case you didn't know, the 23rd annual Tri-State Blues Festival is happening, and we got the hookup on them tickets. Make sure you're listening for your chance to win, because it is October 17th at the Lander Center. That's a Saturday. King George, Tucker, Mike Clark Jr., Cecily Wilburn, Glenn Jones, Wes Love, and EJ Jones is hosted by Henry Welch. It's all a part of the Blues Is All Right tour, you guys, and it's presented by Heritage Entertainment. 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

Morning Show is up to as well. I'm Stormy. We're V101, Memphis's R&B and throwbacks. It is fall equinox, y'all. It is also Checkers Day.

0: What's up, everybody? All right, don't you move, because the bell ringer is about to get up in here and play them jams. He's got Willie Hutch, Brian McKnight, October London. Class will be in session at 3 o'clock, y'all. The bell ringer stepping up in here. We got to straighten up around here. What's up, y'all? I'm about to get up out of here. I'll be back with you tomorrow, 10 to 3. I am Stormy. We're V101, Memphis's R&B and throwbacks. And y'all, before I get up out of here, let me leave you with some inspiration. Your smile is your logo. Your personality is your business card. The way you make others feel, that's your trademark right there. Okay. I know you like that one. All right, y'all. Let me read it to you one more time. You like that? Let me give it to you again. You can write it down. Your smile is your logo. Your personality is your business card. The way you make others feel is your trademark. That's good. God bless you. I don't know what tomorrow holds, but I do know who holds tomorrow. I'm Stormy. I'm out. The bell ringer is stepping up in here next.
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Time for your throwbacks. V101 cloud cover, 82 degrees at Valso Studios in Parkway Village. Fred Smith International Airport cloud cover, and 78 degrees.

0: the Duracell Hump Day in the Bingham Town, September 23rd. Happy fall, y'all. I had to say it like that. All right, still a couple musically. Got some Erykah Badu, Bag Lady. Do some TP, Teddy Pendergrass. Come go with me. All right. Those clouds pretty much gave way to this sun we're getting right now. There's a little bit of cloud cover in some parts, but we've reached our expected afternoon high today of 82 degrees. So we're on our way back down now. Temperature is just a little lower than yesterday by about 8 degrees. No rain forecast. Just a few clouds lingering, but other than that, we're looking pretty good. All right. We got a lot to talk about on this show, man. Wine on the River, man. I got our sister station's Ultimate Funk R&B concert coming up, man. We're going to do all of it today. Stan Bell Show. Let's go.
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Yeah, man, Zombie and Throwbacks. V101, shout out to Dr. Thomas L. Murray, the angel of the house over at ATOP, 3939 Riverdale Road, and First Lady Kim, and the members there at Anointed Toll of Praise. They're hosting an Understanding Autism Workshop. Tell you more about it coming up as the show goes on. Keep it here.

0: Yeah, love some of your throwbacks. If you want to want to stay available, definitely on the case. 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Hope all is well with you and your family. Get ready for Wine on the River, October 10th. It'll be here before you know it. It's going to be on the banks of the mighty Mississippi River. Tom Lee Park, man. October the 10th, 5 to 9. 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Hey, big shout out to our friends over at ATOP, 3939 Riverdale Road. They're going to host Understanding Autism. The workshop will introduce autism, common signs, the diagnostic process, and available support, featuring the University of Memphis Autism Treatment, Training, and Research Clinic. It's happening Saturday. Yes, this Saturday, September 26th, 10 a.m. in the morning. Of course, the event is free. Reverend Thomas L. Murray is the host pastor.
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25: 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Remember, after 9.

Yeah, Memphis Army of Throwbacks. If you want to want, I got apologies, confessions, need a maintenance man. Keith Sweat says he can have all of that. He'll listen to you, yeah, without putting hands on you. That's what's up. Check about inside the Sweat Hotel right here at 7 to midnight.

0: 101 coming up later on this hour. I'm going to tell you what's going on in the Black Information Network. 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The show is going to be October 25th. Yep, October 25th at the Orpheum. On the way, more R&B and throwbacks. Keep it here.
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in less than 10 minutes. I'm going to tell you what you find out, what stories they're working for the Black Information Network. Man, it's a new source for our news. You know what I'm talking about, for us and about us, the BIN. I'll tell you all about what they're working on in just a little bit.

Christmas. I'll be a throwback. If you want to shout out to our friends over the Manhattan, I'll be out there tomorrow. Sitting in for Stormy. It's going to be super duper nice. Ladies, come let your hair down tomorrow. I'll be your guest host. And then I'm coming back on the next day for Feel Good Friday. What's up, my boy Dr. Dre on the ones and twos? Gary, still celebrating that birthday, man. We turned up last week. So I'll see you tomorrow and Friday on V101.

0: Yeah, Mev Zombie and Throwbacks. V101 just going to do it for me on this hump day. Up next, sliding on in the studio, is Key Sweat with a Sweat Old Tale, 7 to midnight. I make sure you get your tickets for the 23rd Tri-State Blues Festival. It's Saturday, October 17th at the Landers in concert, live and live in color. King George, E.J. Jones, Tucker, Cecily Wilborn, Mike Clark Jr., Wes Love, and Glenn Jones. V101 is going to be in the building. 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It's the Tri-State Blues Festival going down October 17th. All right, remember, it's nice to be important, but it's more important to be nice.
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